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Garage. Garage. 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Garage. Garage. Garage. Garage. Garage. Garage. Garage. Garage. Garage. Garage. Garage. Garage. Garage. Garage. Garage. Garage. Garage. Garage. Garage. Garage. Garage. Garage. Garage. Garage. Garage. Garage. Garage. Garage. Garage. Garage. Garage. Garage. Garage. Garage. Garage. Garage. Garage. Garage. Garage. Garage. Garage. Garage. Garage. Garage. Garage. Garage. Garage. Garage. Garage. Garage. Garage. Garage. Garage. Garage. Garage. Garage. Garage. Garage. Garage. Garage. Garage. Garage. Garage. Garage. Garage. Garage. Garage. Garage. Garage. Garage. Garage. Garage. Garage. Garage. Garage. Garage. Garage. Garage. Garage. Garage. Garage. Garage. Garage. Garage. Garage. Garage. Garage. Garage. Garage. Garage. Garage. Garage. Garage.

0: looking back?
1: Well, I sat back and thought about the things we used to do. It really meant a lot to me. You mean a lot to me.
0: I really mean that much to you?
1: Girl, you know it's true.

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What I do ain't make believe. People say I sit and try, but when it comes to being

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Always pushing that we form them in the there's no need.

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Whiskey or nuts with the nuts so I don't get an aftermath. But if I do, I'll calmly punch them in the 4th day of July. Cause they tried to mess with 3rd degree, that's me, myself, and I.

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Yo, I rock the whole build too. I'll explain the name of the crew. Yo, this beat

tell me what's right. The sign I'm looking at is such a beautiful sight. Yeah, yeah, there's something about you, baby, I like.